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1: From your Weather Authority Jet 24, I'm meteorologist Tom Atkins. Here's a look at your local forecast. Hazy, very warm, sultry conditions tonight. Maybe even a little patchy fog. Temperatures in Erie for a low 78 degrees if you live inland, down to 74. Then for tomorrow, hazy sunshine, breezy, but hot and sticky. High temperatures tomorrow, 92. Thursday, about the same, a high of 94. Make it a good, safe, and cool night from Jet 24. I'm meteorologist Tom Atkins.
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6: From your Weather Authority, Jet 24, I'm meteorologist Tom Atkins. Here's a look at your local forecast. Hazy, very warm, sultry conditions tonight, maybe even a little patchy fog. Temperatures in Erie for a low 78 degrees if you live inland, down to 74. Then for tomorrow, hazy sunshine, breezy, but hot and sticky. High temperatures tomorrow, 92. Thursday, about the same, a high of 94. Make it a good, safe, and cool night from Jet 24. I'm meteorologist Tom Atkins.
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7: From your Weather Authority Jet 24, I'm meteorologist Tom Atkins. Here's a look at your local forecast. Hazy, very warm, sultry conditions tonight, maybe even a little patchy fog. Temperatures in Erie for a low 78 degrees if you live inland, down to 74. Then for tomorrow, hazy sunshine, breezy, but hot and sticky. High temperatures tomorrow, 92. Thursday, about the same, a high of 94. Make it a good, safe, and cool night from Jet 24. I'm meteorologist Tom Atkins.
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1: From your Weather Authority Jet 24, I'm meteorologist Tom Atkins. Here's a look at your local forecast. Hazy, very warm, sultry conditions tonight. Maybe even a little patchy fog. Temperatures in Erie for a low 78 degrees if you live inland, down to 74. Then for tomorrow, hazy sunshine, breezy, but hot and sticky. High temperatures tomorrow, 92. Thursday, about the same, a high of 94. Make it a good, safe, and cool night from Jet 24. I'm meteorologist Tom Atkins.
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1: It stars a good friend of the show, Hugh Jackman. 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

woke last night to the sound of thunder. How far off, I sat and wondered. Started humming a song from 1962. Ain't it funny how the night moves when you just don't seem to have as much to lose. 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

0: I'm Craig Flintz from your Weather Authority. Today, breezy for the afternoon, hot and humid. Heat index approaching or exceeding 100. Heat advisory in effect, a high of 90 to 95. Tonight, very warm and muggy, near 75. Thursday, hazy, sunshine blending with clouds, very hot and humid again. Heat index approaching or exceeding 100. Heat advisory, high of 90 to 95. From your Weather Authority, I'm meteorologist Craig Flint.
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7: I'm Craig Flint from your Weather Authority. Today, breezy for the afternoon, hot and humid. Heat index approaching or exceeding 100. Heat advisory in effect, a high of 90 to 95. Tonight, very warm and muggy, near 75. Thursday, hazy, sunshine blending with clouds, very hot and humid again. Heat index approaching or exceeding 100. Heat advisory, high of 90 to 95. From your Weather Authority, I'm meteorologist Craig Flint.
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5: I'm Craig Flint from your Weather Authority. Today, breezy for the afternoon, hot and humid. Heat index approaching or exceeding 100. Heat advisory in effect, a high of 90 to 95. Tonight, very warm and muggy, near 75. Thursday, hazy, sunshine blending with clouds, very hot and humid again. Heat index approaching or exceeding 100. Heat advisory, high of 90 to 95. From your Weather Authority, I'm meteorologist Craig Flint.
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1: I'm Craig Flintz from your Weather Authority. Today, breezy for the afternoon, hot and humid. Heat index approaching or exceeding 100. Heat advisory in effect, a high of 90 to 95. Tonight, very warm and muggy, near 75. Thursday, hazy, sunshine blending with clouds, very hot and humid again. Heat index approaching or exceeding 100. Heat advisory, high of 90 to 95. From your Weather Authority, I'm meteorologist Craig Flint.
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1: I'm Craig Flinch from your Weather Authority. Today, breezy for the afternoon, hot and humid. Heat index approaching or exceeding 100. Heat advisory in effect, a high of 90 to 95. Tonight, very warm and muggy, near 75. Thursday, hazy, sunshine blending with clouds, very hot and humid again. Heat index approaching or exceeding 100. Heat advisory, high of 90 to 95. From your Weather Authority, I'm meteorologist Craig Flint.
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7: I'm Craig Flint from your Weather Authority. Today, breezy for the afternoon, hot and humid. Heat index approaching or exceeding 100. Heat advisory in effect, a high of 90 to 95. Tonight, very warm and muggy, near 75. Thursday, hazy, sunshine blending with clouds, very hot and humid again. Heat index approaching or exceeding 100. Heat advisory, high of 90 to 95. From your Weather Authority, I'm meteorologist Craig Flint.
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7: I'm Craig Flint from your Weather Authority. Today, breezy for the afternoon, hot and humid. Heat index approaching or exceeding 100. Heat advisory in effect, a high of 90 to 95. Tonight, very warm and muggy, near 75. Thursday, hazy, sunshine blending with clouds, very hot and humid again. Heat index approaching or exceeding 100. Heat advisory, high of 90 to 95. From your Weather Authority, I'm meteorologist Craig Flint.
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1: It stars a good friend of the show, Hugh Jackman. 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
1: It stars a good friend of the show, Hugh Jackman. 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
5: I'm Craig Flintz from your Weather Authority. Today, breezy for the afternoon, hot and humid. Heat index approaching or exceeding 100. Heat advisory in effect, a high of 90 to 95. Tonight, very warm and muggy, near 75. Thursday, hazy, sunshine blending with clouds, very hot and humid again. Heat index approaching or exceeding 100. Heat advisory, high of 90 to 95. From your Weather Authority, I'm meteorologist Craig Flint.
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They are tearing it up out on the road. Alex and Getty and Annika. Some Rush for you right there with Limelight. McGee in for Mike Sheffield. 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

Z1023, Erie's Classic Rock. Sweet Child O' Mine. Some Guns N' Roses right there. It's McGee and for Mike Sheffield. The 10 a.m. jumpstart rolls on. Some great words of wisdom right here. 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

0: Yeah, we're going to California. Z1023, Erie's Classic Rock. Some Led Zeppelin for you right there. 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
26: Rumors spread around in that Texas town. About to check outside the game. You know what I'm talking about. 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They got a lot of nice girls. Amazing.

0: Z1023, Erie's Classic Rock. Don't Stop Believing. Some Journey right there. It's McGee and from Mike Sheffield. And speaking of believing, Journey's out on the road. Their final tour, so they say. They're calling it the Final Frontier Tour. So other bands have said that as well over the years. You know, this is it. We're going out on the road one more time. Final tour. But then they come back a few years later. So when it comes to Journey, do you believe them?
1: I want you to want me.

0: Yeah, living it up at the Hotel California right there. Z1023, Erie's Classic Rock Eagles for you. McGee and for Mike Sheffield on this first day of July 2026. Just a few minutes away from the workforce lunch. And don't forget, at high noon today, someone's going to score a $25 gift card to Lucky Louie's Beer and Wieners. And the reason for that is, well, today, of course, it's Weenie Wednesday.
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22: I'm Craig Flintz from your Weather Authority. Today, breezy for the afternoon, hot and humid. Heat index approaching or exceeding 100. Heat advisory in effect, a high of 90 to 95. Tonight, very warm and muggy, near 75. Thursday, hazy, sunshine blending with clouds, very hot and humid again. Heat index approaching or exceeding 100. Heat advisory, high of 90 to 95. From your Weather Authority, I'm meteorologist Craig Flintz.
0: Yeah, check it out. Sunday night, it's 9 o'clock. It's an hour full of Led Zeppelin for you. That's right, Alessi is here in the air chair serving it up for you. You know the classics, the B-sides, some rarities, some live stuff thrown in there as well. Get the Led out. Sunday nights, 9 o'clock right here at C102.3. McGee all set to kick off another long set of classic rock. And don't forget the workforce lunch coming up here in just a few minutes. And hey, got a favorite tune on your brain? 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
1: Yeah, McGee and for Mike Sheffield, welcome to the Workforce Lunch on this Weenie Wednesday. 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

0: From Full Moon Fever, Z102.3, Erie's Classic Rock. Got a text a few minutes ago from Bobby over in Jackson. Bobby was looking for some Tom Petty. So there you go, Bobby. It is McGee and for Mike Sheffield on the Workforce Lunch. Got a favorite song in your brain? Come on, you know what? You can be just like Bobby, too. That's right. Shoot me a text, 814-868-1023.
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0: Z1023, Erie's Classic Rocks. I'm Aerosmith for you right there with Angel. It is McGee sitting in for Mike Sheffield. And hey, if you're looking for something cool to do tonight, come on out to the UPMC Sunset Music Series. 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What could be better than that, you know? 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
16: I'm Craig Flintz from your Weather Authority. Today, breezy for the afternoon, hot and humid. Heat index approaching or exceeding 100. Heat advisory in effect, a high of 90 to 95. Tonight, very warm and muggy, near 75. Thursday, hazy, sunshine blending with clouds, very hot and humid again. Heat index approaching or exceeding 100. Heat advisory, high of 90 to 95. From your Weather Authority, I'm meteorologist Craig Flint.
0: Yeah, McGee in for Mike Sheffield all this week. We're doing up the workforce lunch. Got a favorite song you'd like to hear? Still got a few minutes here. Yeah, shoot me a text, 814-868-1023. As we kick off another long set of classic rock, it is Def Leppard, Z1023.

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Yeah, yelling and screaming there with Billy Idol going into the Rock and Roll Hall of Fame. Z102.3, Erie's Classic Rock. It is McGee sitting in for Mike Sheffield. Nothing to see here. Carry on.

0: Yeah, Rock and Roll Hall of Famers, Foreigner right there. Z-1023, Erie's Classic Rock and Jukebox Hero. McGee sitting in for Mike Sheffield on this Wednesday afternoon, the very first day of July 2026. Hopefully the rest of July, you know, goes the way the first day is going. You know, sunshine and temperatures in the 80s. A little toasty out there, but hey, no complaining about that, you know. Hey, coming up today at 2, it's a live tune at 2. We're going to feature a great one from Fleetwood Mac.
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1: 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Z1023, Erie's Classic Rock. Led Zeppelin for you right there. Stairway to Heaven. It is McGee and for Mike Sheffield. 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
18: I'm Craig Flint from your Weather Authority. Today, breezy for the afternoon, hot and humid. Heat index approaching or exceeding 100. Heat advisory in effect, a high of 90 to 95. Tonight, very warm and muggy, near 75. Thursday, hazy, sunshine blending with clouds, very hot and humid again. Heat index approaching or exceeding 100. Heat advisory, high of 90 to 95. From your Weather Authority, I'm meteorologist Craig Flint.
1: And welcome back. This is McGee sitting in for Mike Sheffield on this Wednesday afternoon. Let me check my backpack real quick here. I got some loose leaf paper. I got some file folders. Got a ruler in here. What else do I got? I got a calculator. Got a Sharpie. Got some pens, got some pencils. Yeah, I'm all set.

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1: Yeah, McGee from Mike Sheffield. Welcome to the Live Tune at 2. Today it's live Fleetwood Mac.

0: Come on, admit it. You were doing a little air drumming right there. Z1023, Erie's Classic Rock. Phil Collins in the air tonight. McGee sitting in for Mike Sheffield. And if you're like me, you know you like to go out and check out new restaurants. Because if you know me, you know I hate to cook. I can't stand cooking. I don't even need a kitchen in my house, you know? but hey, if you're like me, you like to go out and check out new places. But you're always looking for a good deal, right? You're thinking about the bottom line, your wallet. And if you're looking for some good deals, we got a whole bunch of good deals for you. 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

0: 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It is McGee sitting in for Mike Sheffield, and I was on the website earlier today, Z1023online.com. 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It's the Summer Vacay Payday. $1,000 up for grabs for five people. Why not have one of those five be you? You know, go get entered. 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
13: I'm Craig Flintz from your Weather Authority. Today, breezy for the afternoon, hot and humid. Heat index approaching or exceeding 100. Heat advisory in effect, a high of 90 to 95. Tonight, very warm and muggy, near 75. Thursday, hazy, sunshine blending with clouds, very hot and humid again. Heat index approaching or exceeding 100. Heat advisory, high of 90 to 95. From your Weather Authority, I'm meteorologist Craig Flint.
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0: Yeah, check it out. 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You know the classics, the B-sides, the rarities, some live stuff thrown in there as well. Get the Led out. Happens every Sunday night, 9 o'clock, right here at Z1023. It's McGee. I've been sitting in for Mike Sheffield today. As a matter of fact, I'm sitting in for Mike all this week as he takes some very, very well-deserved time off. You know, the guy works his butt off around here. Mike will be back in the air chair, I do believe, this coming Monday. What do you say we kick off another long set of classic rock? It's Def Leppard, Z1023.

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Eddie Money, Take Me Home Tonight, Z1023, Erie's Classic Rock on a steamy Wednesday. You know, you do a favor for somebody, and that's totally fine. I don't want payment. Sure, I'll help you get your pool open. It's the exact same issues I've run into. That's fine. Holy crap. Right in the sun, working over, installing a new pool motor for a friend. Holy cow, just pouring off of me. I had to go home before I was just planning to go there and then come here. I had to go back home. I'm still like, I went in the pool real quick. I am still like, I feel like I was in a rotisserie. For if you're working out there today, make sure you're getting your fluids, get in the shade, take a breather if you need it, get into some AC, you know, even go in and buy a drink somewhere just to get out of the heat for a little bit.

0: Scorpions and Wind of Change here on Z102.3. We're going to go to Alabama in just a little bit, and you got your 4th of July weekend on the way. Let's do this today so it's not such a downer once we get to Friday and Saturday. You did want a couple drinks, right? I have bad news.
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Journey and Faithfully, Erie's Classic Rock, Z1023. I plan to have a drink or two. You know, we got a party to go to, I think. Maybe Friday or Saturday for 4th of July. Be doing that. That's fine. Not getting hammered. Just having, enjoying the time. You know what I mean? New U.S. health data. There is zero health benefit from alcohol at any level of consumption. Now, they say, oh, a little bit of wine. I never thought there was any healthy benefits of it. Like smoking. It's never probably good. They found that men who drink two alcoholic beverages a day face 4% lifetime risk of dying from one of those diseases related to alcohol. Women face a greater risk of liver disease than men do at the same levels. Younger adults get no health benefits. Duh. Like, did anybody ever think, maybe back in the day? Oh, I need a little whiskey to get. But how do you explain those 100-year-olds who are like, I smoke cigars and drank whiskey every day? Are they have to be the anomaly, right? But the good thing about this study is I'll just wait until there's a new one next month that says there are health benefits.

opened up his case and he said, I'll start this show. And fire flew from his fingertips as he rosined up his bow. And he pulled the bow across the strings and it made an evil hiss. And then a band of demons joined in and

The devil bowed his head because he knew that he'd been beat. And he laid that golden fiddle on the ground at Johnny's feet. Johnny said, "Devil, just come on back if you ever want to try again. I done told you once, you son of a bitch, I'm the

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7: I'm Craig Flintz from your Weather Authority. Today, breezy for the afternoon, hot and humid. Heat index approaching or exceeding 100. Heat advisory in effect, a high of 90 to 95. Tonight, very warm and muggy, near 75. Thursday, hazy, sunshine blending with clouds, very hot and humid again. Heat index approaching or exceeding 100. Heat advisory, high of 90 to 95. From your Weather Authority, I'm meteorologist Craig Flint.
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0: And to get you going as you're going out to the UPMC Sunset Music Series over at Presque Isle, you're going to be hanging with some good company, with some bad company, with your foreplay at four coming up.

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1: 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The more I listen to them, the more I work in radio, the more I work. And they are just a killer. I know they're a rock and roll Hall of Famers, but, you know, sometimes you're like, oh, you never really listened to them because they kind of faded into whatever. Taken from a Jeff Bridges movie. Yeah, I think it was 1972. I watched some of it. It's, you know, maybe not his greatest work, but it created a great band and a great band name. It's Bad Company. 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

0: Bad Company, Silver, Blue, and Gold, Z1023. I got to say, with all the texts and calls that come in, 814-868-1023, that is probably one of the most requested tunes. Doesn't get played a ton. It's such a good song. So there you go. That wraps up your Foreplay at 4 here on Z1023 for this Wednesday. Bad Company right now is on the way. Right now, we're going to take it easy in just a little bit. And if you showed up to a date, you're out there in the dating pool, watch out for a goblin swimming up. Oh, yes, it's called goblin-tissimy. No, that's wrong. It's the word goblin and intimacy put together. So however you want to say that.
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Eagles, take it easy. Z1023, Jacka with you on this Wednesday. Goblintimacy. Got it. It took me all those songs in between to get that word. Goblintimacy. So we're goblin and intimacy put together. And that is a dating trend. If dating trends are just the stupidest, can't we just try and get together and like, hey, how you doing? Okay, cool. You're a good person. I'm a good person. Okay. People online call it goblintimacy. The idea is that instead of working your butt off to present and be the very best version of yourself, you just show up as a quote-unquote goblin. Not in costume, thankfully, but kind of as is. You're the normal you. Why wouldn't you just be the normal you? Because sooner or later, that person's going to find out who you are. You know, you're not hiding any flaws. You're just being upfront about your baggage from the beginning. Basically, being a real person. It's not lazy. That's who you are. I mean, definitely, like, take a shower, but what are you wearing, a tux? Or be your normal self. They say everyone's inner goblin eventually comes out. Yes, it does. So just show up with that one. You know, cut to the chase.

0: DNR and Don't Cry on Z1023. I'm not sure if that's one or two. Remember, there's two different versions. There was one on each. Use Your Illusion. I had the second one. My friend Jay bought the first one. We split it. I never got the first one. We thought it was going to be like, oh, we'll just swap them and flop them. That never happened. Jacka, hanging out with you. Appreciate you being here. Don't forget to hang out with us on Sunday night as you're wrapping up your 4th of July weekend with a full hour of Led Zeppelin. We get the lead out every Sunday night at 9 here on Z1023.
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1: 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Yeah, somebody's going to, what were we talking about earlier? There's no amount of alcohol that's healthy for you. That's what they've said. But, you know, let's see, I do have a couple uncles, not big drinkers, though. But maybe I'm the drunk uncle. Your 5 o'clock funnies, it's Jim Brewer.
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Elton John and Tiny Dancer, Erie's Classic Rock, Z102.3. It is your 5 o'clock free ride going on, and holy cow, did they save everything for today. That's what I'm saying. You know, I usually, it's your traditional dinner supper hour. And like yesterday, there was no food. I think the day before, there was like minimal stuff. Today's not only American Zoo Day, it's Canada Day. All our neighbors to the north. It's Early Bird Day, International Joke Day, Reggae Day. All right, you got all that? Tons. And it's Patio Day, Postal Workers Day, Postage Stamp Day. Tons and tons and tons of food. You would not believe it. Holy smokes. That is, I don't even have time to tell you all these. I really don't. I'll give you a couple. Start at the bottom of the list. It's Ice Cream Month, Hot Dog Month, Horseradish Month, Grilling Month, Culinary Arts Month, Blueberry, Baked Beans Month. It goes on, and we'll have to get to more. It takes too long. Hot take, baked beans suck. I don't like sweet stuff. I don't, you know, there's going to be that big tin when we go to the 4th of July party, a big thing of baked beans. Pass right over it. I can't stand them. Can't stand it. It's probably why the big cans that I have in the cabinet at home expired about 5 years ago.

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John Mellencamp and Pink Houses on Z1023, your 5 o'clock free ride. Oh, I get it. 814-868-1023. I get your text, but my opinion is correct on baked beans, regardless of what you're telling me. I'm sorry. They do suck. I just don't like baked beans. I don't care who made them. It doesn't matter. It is your traditional dinner supper hour. It's eggplant month. Baked beans, like I said. It's also just regular beans month. I do like regular beans. You make bean soup or like side of beans. That's fine. I just don't like baked beans. I don't like them. It's corn month. You could have corn today. It's zip code day. You're not going to eat that. Maybe you do eat something that's regional. Ginger snap day. As far as hard cookies, that's not bad. It's not bad. And also, creative ice cream flavor day. Some of them are just jokes. Like, don't. You're wasting good ice cream making crap like, oh, mac and cheese ice cream. Why? What's the point?

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Erie's Classic Rock Z1023. What is your name? What is your name? Hey, maybe you should come by the UPMC Sunset Music Series. 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Introduce yourself. Voila. That's right. It's Wednesday evenings, like today, going right through July 22nd at Beach One Presque Isle State Park. You got two live bands, food, swimming, Erie's amazing sunsets as well. Don't be lonely tonight. Come hang out with us over the UPMC Sunset Music Series. All the info for it's at discoverpi.org. 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
1: Second floor, hardware, children's wear, ladies' lingerie. Oh, good morning, Mr. Tyler. Going down?

0: Aerosmith, Love in an Elevator, Erie's Classic Rock, Z102.3. Hopefully your workday is done. Hopefully you're doing like I'm doing. You're going to go home and either take a cool shower or get in the pool. In the building is not bad here. Okay, I don't feel sticky. Like, I feel dry. I'm okay. I walk outside for a few minutes. Bah! Just... It's not comfortable. That ain't fun. I don't know. I'm not a big fan of that. Jacko with you on this Wednesday evening. Coming up in just a bit, we'll be all right. We'll do a little cocaine with Eric Clapton on the way, and we'll learn a little something about something. He's a philosopher, but maybe he should have been a gambler.
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Drive Time until 7 o'clock, but every weekday workday in the 6 p.m. hour, I'd like to learn a little something about something. Get some knowledge nuggets up inside of my brain. Now, you've probably heard the name Voltaire. Okay, Voltaire, famous philosopher. I couldn't tell you what he philosophized, but I've heard the name, all right? And I knew he was famous for something. Gambling was not it, but maybe he should have gone with that. Probably would have known more about him. He made all of his money in 1729 when he was 35. Okay, that, if you make an ass load of money, then, of course, you can be a philosopher. You can do that kind of, I'm an artist. I'm a painter. Yeah, because you're independently wealthy. But this is how he figured it out. 1729. He realized the jackpot of a French lottery was more than the cost of buying every single ticket. I believe it's like vice versa now. So he could buy every ticket for this lottery, and he's guaranteed a win. He bought every ticket and won a jackpot of 500,000 francs, which today is equivalent to tens of millions of dollars. And then he could just sit around and philosophize that, you know, his major philosophy is figure out the gambling odds. That's wild, man. He lived until 83.

0: Billy Idol and White Wedding on this 4th, not 4th of July, 1st of July. Here we is. I'm Jacka. Yes, 4th of July on everybody's brain. Hopefully you're going to have a long weekend, either Friday or Monday off, one or the other. Celebrate how you want to celebrate. Let's not get into any arguments. We learned a little earlier about Voltaire. You know, he made all of his money when he was 35 because he bet on the lottery. He knew he could buy all the tickets, and that cost less than winning. And he made like tens of millions of dollars. Isn't that nuts? François-Marie Erouet. That is his name. I did not know that. But, and I also didn't expect to be learning more about Voltaire on a Wednesday evening. Seems like an interesting guy. French Enlightenment writer. Famous for his wit and criticism of Christianity. Criticism of slavery. Advocate for freedom of speech, freedom of religion, separation of church and state. I mean, I thought philosopher was just kind of poo-pooing it, like, blah, blah, blah, blah, nobody believe. This guy? I might be a Voltaire fan.
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16: From your Weather Authority Jet 24, I'm meteorologist Tom Atkins. Here's a look at your local forecast. First of all, we do have a heat advisory in effect through 8 p.m. on Friday. So the song remains the same. Hazy, very warm, sultry tonight. Low temperatures 78 downtown, dropping to 74 inland south of the city. For tomorrow, a mix of clouds and sun, hot and sticky again. A high between 90 and 95 degrees. Tomorrow night, more of the same. Very warm and muggy at night. Low temperatures 78 in Erie, 74 inland. And for Friday, more of the same. Plenty of sunshine, heat, and steam. An isolated storm possible, but much of the time dry. And highs again Friday between 90 and 95 degrees. A little bit of a relief as we go into the fourth with some showers and thunderstorms at times. Not all day rains, but temperatures at least being knocked down into the mid-80s on Saturday and Sunday. More on that in future reports. For now, make it a good, safe, and cool Wednesday night. From Jet 24, I'm meteorologist Tom Atkins.
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3: From your Weather Authority Jet 24, I'm meteorologist Tom Atkins. Here's a look at your local forecast. First of all, we do have a heat advisory in effect through 8 p.m. on Friday. So the song remains the same. Hazy, very warm, sultry tonight. Low temperatures 78 downtown, dropping to 74 inland south of the city. For tomorrow, a mix of clouds and sun, hot and sticky again. A high between 90 and 95 degrees. Tomorrow night, more of the same. Very warm and muggy at night. Low temperatures 78 in Erie, 74 inland. And for Friday, more of the same. Plenty of sunshine, heat, and steam. An isolated storm possible, but much of the time dry. And highs again Friday between 90 and 95 degrees. A little bit of a relief as we go into the fourth with some showers and thunderstorms at times. Not all day rains, but temperatures at least being knocked down into the mid-80s on Saturday and Sunday. More on that in future reports. For now, make it a good, safe, and cool Wednesday night. From Jet 24, I'm meteorologist Tom Atkins.
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